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1: 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I forgive you, now I ask the same of you. While we were apart, I was human too.
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I wrote a poem that described her world and put our friendship to the test. And late at night, whilst on all fours, she used to watch me kiss the floor.